0: there are others struggling with the same things.
1: So I'm very blessed that I can come here and talk to you and be able to save a life or two.
0: And if you need help, you can call Lifeline on 13 11 14. The Chief Prosecutor of the International Criminal Court has been suspended after allegations of sexual harassment. Karim Khan, who took a leave of absence in May last year, has been referred for disciplinary proceedings. He has denied the allegations, which were made 2 years ago. A final decision on Mr. Khan's future in the ICC will be made by the Assembly of States Parties, which will hold a special session to vote on whether to remove him from office. The search for a Tasmanian devil that escaped her enclosure is continuing on the Gold Coast. Mary was in quarantine after recently being transferred to Paradise Country, and keepers believe she performed an abnormally large leap to escape her enclosure a week ago. Over the weekend, she was sighted on a home security camera. People in the area are being asked to monitor their security cameras for any movements. If they do see Mary, do not attempt to approach or capture her. A Somali football referee has been denied entry to the US to officiate in the FIFA World Cup. Omar Artan is one of Africa's leading match officials and was set to make history as the first referee from Somalia to take part in the tournament. The BBC's Electra Naismith has more.
2: The award-winning Somalian is one of eight referees from Africa's Football Confederation named by FIFA to officiate at the tournament. But just days from its opening, Omar Artan finds himself in Turkey, turned away from the US on arrival in Miami. It's unclear why he was refused entry, although Somalia is one of several countries subject to severe travel restrictions by the Trump administration. There's been no response yet from FIFA, which is now missing a referee. Somalia says the decision undermines football's spirit of inclusion and of fair play.
0: Turning to sports, Stephen Crichton has been ruled out of Game 2 of the Men's State of Origin series. Crichton played for the Canterbury Bankstown Bulldogs yesterday but has been carrying a shoulder injury. New South Wales coach Laurie Daly says Crichton was in no shape to be ready for Game 2.
3: He's a bit banged up, so he wouldn't have been able to do a lot of training, and in particular contact.
0: Casey McLean will start in Crichton's place, and Mark Nwonganitwaze has been added to the squad.
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Now for an update on the casino weather. Weather forecast by the BOM for today. It's the 9th of June and currently it's about 10 past 10. Forecast for today, Tuesday, 9th of June, minimum of 11 degrees overnight with a cloudy day, partly cloudy, maximum of 22 degrees predicted today. The chance of a morning fog, we'd probably pass that now, of course, in the north. High chance of showers, most likely in the late morning and afternoon. Light winds today, possible rainfall, 0 to 4 millimetres of rain. Overnight temperatures falling to between 10 and the to 13 this evening, with the daytime temperatures, as stated earlier by number, but in words, reaching to the low 20s. The chance of any rain, some rain, is 70%. Sun protection is recommended, even though it's cloudy, should you be needing to go outside, particularly from those forecasts, they say, probably rightly, 10 past 10 this morning, or 10 o'clock up until about 1 o'clock, half past 1 today, the UV index predicted to reach, of course we have to have a number, it's 4, but in our language it's about moderate, so if you are going out, you've got skin that's inclined to get burnt, are we looking out for that side of things, please take care and use some sunscreen. That's today's update on the weather. 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

As you may or may not know, Waylon Jennings, Willie Nelson and Johnny Cash made up the Highwaymen, which is a group of guys that sort of got together and played similar sort of music and knocked around a bit together, played some good stuff. And if you like that sort of thing, here's something from Willie Nelson, The Healing Hands of Time. Hope you enjoy your listening. Pat here, it's 10:15 on Casino's own Wireless.

Celebrating ADOC Week this year, we promote ADOC Week with an exhibition of Indigenous art. We're at the Casino Art Gallery, 148 Barker Street Casino here in town. You can negate looking at all the stop signs and the roadwork signs. Yes, it's all good to see our roads going ahead and being looked after there. Well done, Council guys. But indeed, you can make your way to the Casino Art Gallery and be there, if you so desire, when there's a promotion of the NAIDOC Week with an exhibition of Indigenous art at the gallery, Casino Art Gallery, 148 Barker Street, when June the 13th to July the 18th. So a fairly good run there. Great group of people looking after that, by the way, out there. Look after you and give you a bit of a run through. Some great art, as always, on presentation for the NAIDOC Week. Now, the opening event is Saturday the 13th of June, 2 to 4pm. Entry $10 per person, kids free, includes nibbles and drink, if you desire that. And the open during exhibition times are Thursday, Friday and Saturdays of those weeks, June 13th to July 18th. On Saturday 10am to 3pm, and Sunday from 10 to 2pm with a gold coin carnation to keep, gold coin donation, never mind about the carnation, I suppose you can wear a carnation if you like, but anyway, to help things run along there. What a great part of a casino, a great community we have here with a lot of opportunities with all sorts of celebrations of intention and creative art, and you can enjoy that and look at what's going on there in that celebration of NAIDOC Week with that exhibition of Indigenous art at the Casino Art Gallery coming up shortly.

0: get in line. Off on the road to Morocco. Hang on till the end of the line. Like your jockeys.
1: Quiet, I hear this country's where they do the dance of the seven veils.
0: We tell you more.

0: Well, look out.
1: We're cleared away. 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
0: For a concussion.
1: The men eat fire, sleep on nails, and saw their wives in half.
0: It seems to me there should be easier ways to get a laugh.
1: Shall I slip my big shoes out?
0: Off on the road to Morocco.
1: Hooray!
2: Well, blow a horn!
0: Everybody duck!
1: Yes, the green light! Come on, boys!
0: We may run into villains, but we're not afraid to roam.
1: Because we read the story and we end up safe at home.
3: Yeah!

like a complete set of Shakespeare that you get in the corner drugstore for $1.98. We're Morocco bound. Or like a volume of Omar Khayyam that you buy in a department store at Christmas time for your cousin Julia. We're Morocco bound.

Thanks for having me at your place today. Hope you're having a good time here in Casino or surrounds, or even if you're on the app or overseas or wherever. As I say, thanks for coming in. Introducing you coming up shortly, Graham Rooney, a regular here, does a great program, and I'll be switching over to him very shortly after the news. So hope you enjoy the show. Enjoy Casino, enjoy shopping locally, and we hope this weather breaks. Well, it's going to break sooner or later, and we'll see how we go. All the best, and have a great week.

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1: Hello, I'm Laura Devoy. The federal government has defended proposed changes to the National Disability Insurance Scheme. A Senate committee is this week hearing from organisations, people with disability, family and carers who have raised concerns. Some say while they understand the need for change, there is too much uncertainty and they're worried replacement systems won't be ready in time. Cabinet Minister Murray Watt says something needs to be done to rein in the cost of the scheme.
2: We do need to make sure that it's sustainable for the future, but we'll be very happy to continue talking with other parties as we seek to pass this legislation.
1: That audio from the ABC. The federal government has secured more essential fuel and fertiliser. Trade Minister Don Farrell has announced an additional 31,000 tonnes of urea and 50 million litres of diesel have been secured. He says the fertiliser will provide more certainty for farmers. New analysis shows Australians have lower life satisfaction now than during the height of the coronavirus pandemic. KPMG has analysed data from the Australian Bureau of Statistics, where Australians were asked to rank their overall life satisfaction on a scale of 1 to 10. In 2020, when lockdowns and restrictions were in place, it was 7.2. Now it's 7.1. A decline in real wages and a stall in median household wealth has been cited as reasons behind the change. New research shows rates of egg allergy in Australia are declining. David Wilson has the details.
3: The University of Queensland and Murdoch Children's Research Institute looked at 7,200 children in two Australian population-based studies. They found since the introduction of new guidelines in 2016, egg allergy rates fell from 35% to 22%. The guidelines recommend eggs be introduced to a child's diet at about 6 months of age. Researchers say the reduction was even more pronounced in babies with eczema, which is a known risk factor for food allergies. But egg allergy remains common and more research is needed to find further prevention strategies.
1: A Queensland couple has donated $40 million to fight MND, the organisation founded by former Australian of the Year Neil Danaher to fund research into motor neurone disease. The donation by construction magnates Quentin and Kylie Burt was confirmed after yesterday's Big Freeze AFL fixture at the MCG. Mr. Danaher died last month after fighting MND for more than a decade. His funeral will be held tomorrow. Australians have a role to play in helping to reduce the impact of trauma for first responders. Independent non-profit Fortum Australia says Thank a First Responder Day is more than this day. The initiative also invites Australians to make a kind gesture or leave an online message of support. CEO Mick Willing explains why saying thank you to a first responder is just the beginning.
4: The campaign, like Thank a First Responder Day, encouraging Australians to turn gratitude into meaningful action. This can include things like leaving a message, supporting a local initiative, shouting a coffee, or donating to vital programs that support mental health and well-being.
1: Turning to sport, in swimming, Sam Short has put his rivals on notice after a blistering swim at the Commonwealth Games trials. The 22-year-old recorded the 10th fastest performance in history in the men's 400-metre freestyle. Lani Pallister won the women's event. Jenna Forrester claimed the women's 200-metre individual medley. Sam Williamson took out the men's 100-metre breaststroke, while Kaylee McEwen finished ahead of Molly O'Callaghan in the women's 50-metre backstroke.
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Yes, very good morning, everyone. And thanks to Pat for his great program this morning, too. Yeah. And that first song, Bobby V, More Than I Can Say. And we'll go along with Shirley Bassey, All By Myself.

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0: It's 15 minutes past 11 o'clock on 2COWFM 107.9. Northern Rivers area forecast for the rest of the day, partly cloudy. Chance of morning fog in the north. High chance of showers, most likely in the late morning and afternoon. Light winds, daytime maximum temperatures in the low 20s. So for about 12 this morning, 22 today. Yeah, so partial rainfall with 6 mil. Fire dangers, no ratings. Sun protection recommended from 10:10 a.m. to 1:20 p.m. UV index predicted to reach 4. And that's moderate.
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It's 29 minutes past 11. That was Hermits, Sunshine Girl, the Bee Gees. How can you mend a broken heart?

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Yeah, that was Cilla Black, You're My World. And the one before that, Walk Like a Man from Fraggy Valley and his Four Seasons. We'll go along with My Heart Has a Mind of Its Own from Connie Francis.

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1: National Radio News.
2: Hello, I'm Laura Devoy. The Shadow NDIS Minister says the Coalition supports a sustainable outcome on the National Disability Insurance Scheme. An inquiry into the government's proposed changes to the scheme, designed to rein in the cost, got underway in Melbourne this morning. It's heard of anxiety among participants who face losing funding. Melissa McIntosh says they were hoodwinked by the government's announcement.
3: And now they're trying to consult after the fact. So it's really important that these 3 days is 3 days of advocacy. Participants and organisations coming forward to express their views and to get answers from the government, because we do want this to be sustainable in the future.
2: A new report has found Australians are skipping meals, going without healthcare and living in unsuitable housing due to the high cost of living. David Wilson has the story.
4: Anglicare Australia's 2026 cost of living index shows a single person or job seeker would fall behind by $251 a week after basic living expenses. A single parent household on the parenting payment would fall behind by $174 a week, while a couple with two children on job seeker is $428 behind. The organisation says job seeker and other payments have failed to keep pace with the real cost of essentials like housing, food and transport. It's calling on the federal government to urgently raise job seeker and other income support payments.
2: New market analysis shows artificial intelligence is actively driving job growth. The Australian Institute of Business says there was a 10% net growth in AI roles between 2019 and 2024, and the number of roles where humans work alongside AI grew by 47%. The Institute says AI was a major catalyst for the employment market, reaching a record high of 14.7 million workers. An advocacy group is calling on the federal government to commit to funding the worker retention payment. The Parenthood says the payment has helped keep experienced educators in the sector over the past 2 years. It says fees have risen by 11% in the past year alone, and 2 in 5 families are already paying out-of-pocket costs beyond the hourly rate cap. Ahead of the expiration of the current cap in August, the Parenthood has written to the federal government calling for it to extend funding and to stop costs from being passed on to parents. A week after a Tasmanian devil escaped her enclosure, the search for her is continuing on the Gold Coast. Named Mary, the animal was in quarantine after being transferred to Paradise Country. Keepers believe she performed an abnormally large leap to escape her enclosure a week ago. She's eluded searchers ever since, but was captured on a home security camera over the weekend. Anyone who sees Mary is urged to not attempt to approach or capture her, but call wildlife experts. FIFA has confirmed Somalian refugee Omar Artin will not officiate in the World Cup after being denied entry to the United States. Mr. Artin is one of Africa's leading match officials and was set to make history as the first referee from Somalia to take part in the tournament. But Somalia is on a travel ban list introduced by President Donald Trump, and FIFA says it has been informed by authorities Mr. Artin's status will not be changed. The World Cup begins on Friday. Turning to sport, in cricket, Australia has defeated England by 5 wickets in a warm-up match ahead of the Women's 2020 World Cup. England batted first in Cardiff and scored 157. Alana King was the best of the bowlers with 2 wickets for 10 runs off 2 overs. Australia reached the target with more than 10 balls to spare. Elise Perry top-scored with 64. The World Cup gets underway on Saturday.
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That was The Seekers, I'll Never Find Another You. And we'll go along with Sonny and Cher, Sing Christ Larvie.

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0: It was 15 minutes past 12 o'clock. And the Northern Rivers area forecast for the rest of the day, it's going to be partly cloudy, chance of morning fog in the north, high chance of showers, most likely in the late morning and afternoon. Light winds, daytime maximum temperatures in the low 20s, so yeah, about 22 today. Possible rainfall, about 6 mil. Fine dangers, no rating. Sun protection recommended from 10:10 a.m. to 1:20 p.m. UV index predicted to reach 4, and that's moderate.
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Craig Douglas, Pretty Blue Eyes.

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And Mary Duff, More Than I Can Say.

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The crickets don't ever change.

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6: Yeah, it's 25 minutes to 1 o'clock. Dionne Warwick, whoever you are, I love you.

It's 21 minutes to 1 o'clock. Yeah. We'll go along with the foremost. I'm in love.

Yes, 90 minutes to 1 o'clock. We'll go along with Westlife, You Raise Me Up.

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Yeah, that was a chiffon's. He's so fine. Yep. Shadow of Love. This one's from Celine Dion.

Yes, 8 minutes to 1 o'clock on 2CRW FM 107.9. We'll go along with a bit of Irish, Scotland and Irish. It's going to be a Scottish soldier from Campbell Nickel.

Yes, 4 minutes to 1 o'clock. And Mark's here raring to go, so, yeah, keep listening. Great country music. Anyway, I'll say thank you for listening. I'll say bye, guys. Cheers, dears. See someone out, a smile. Give them one of yours.

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1: National Radio News.
2: Hello, I'm Shannon Kirkwood. Disability advocates say NDIS recipients and their families are concerned they could lose crucial funding under proposed changes to the National Disability Insurance Scheme. This week, a Senate committee is examining the bill, which proposes changes designed to significantly cut costs. Chief Executive of Queenslanders with Disability Network, Michelle Moss, says people are seeing it as a move away from whole-of-person assessment and the original participant-centred intent of the scheme. She's told the inquiry they are not minor administrative changes but substantial reductions.
3: People are worried that they will lose support before replacement systems are ready. So Gideon is certainly not arguing against reform, but that reform must occur in the right sequence.
2: Victoria was the only jurisdiction to record a fall in the mean price of residential dwellings in the March quarter. New figures from the Australian Bureau of Statistics show the total value of Australia's residential dwellings rose by 2.5% to $12.8 trillion. The biggest rises were 7.2% in Western Australia and 4.6% in Queensland, while Victoria's fall of 0.3% was the only decline in the country. Residents of northern New South Wales affected by the 2022 floods will have the first opportunity to buy into a new housing estate. Laura Devoy has a story.
4: Sales for a new housing estate in Goonellaba, a suburb of Lismore, officially launched today. The New South Wales Reconstruction Authority is prioritising owner-occupiers who accepted a buyback and registered in the Resilient Lands Program, developed after the 2022 floods. Any remaining land will then be offered for sale on the open market. There are 23 lots in the development, including four relocated historic weatherboard homes renovated by the Reconstruction Authority. Eligible homeowners will be contacted directly to receive a sales information pack.
2: Male construction workers have been identified as having the highest suicide rates compared to other employed men. The new study has found over the past 19 years, New South Wales recorded 1,176 male construction worker suicides, the highest of any jurisdiction. It's prompted warnings over workplace bullying. If you or someone you know needs help, you can call Lifeline on 13 11 14. Opposition leader Angus Taylor says the Liberal Party is willing to work with whoever can help oust the Labor government. WA Liberal leader Basil Zemplitz has claimed he's open to finding ways to work with One Nation. 2 years out from the federal election, Pauline Hanson's One Nation Party is leading the polls. Mr Taylor says the Liberal Party wants to win back the trust of Australian people.
5: We'll work with others to get rid of a rotten Labor government. I mean, people are angry around Australia. I see it all the time. They've had enough of this rotten Labor government that's taking this country in the wrong direction.
2: Turning to sport now, in Rugby League New South Wales, coach Laurie Daly has made several changes to his team for Game 2 of the Men's State of Origin series. Mitchell Moses and Payne Haas return from injury, while Api Korosau is in line for the injured Blake Brayley. Stephen Crichton is out, with Casey McLean elevated to start. And Dylan Lucas replaces Humole Olakau'atu, who has been named 20th man. Daly says it was a difficult decision.
6: Yeah, it's just one of those hard calls that you've got to make. He's destructive back rower, but unfortunately we want to give Dill a run in this game.
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0: Oh, Pete, you can say that again.

0: Rick and Thel Carey, Mr. and Mrs. Country Music, are two of Australia's country music pioneers who toured the land with their music and roadshow. True lovers of country music will always remember these much-loved entertainers as the genuine article. Their shows were full of good music, good humour, fun, and were wonderfully entertaining. 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
1: Well, there's Diane Lindsay and Pete Simpson bringing in the program Dinner Camp here on your community radio, 2COWFM. Mark Schofield with you through for the next couple of hours, right up until 3 p.m. this afternoon. We must say a big thanks to Graham Rooney for his part in the programming the last couple of hours, and didn't Graham play some great music like always? And he'll be back next week to do something very much similar, or, well, pretty much the same, actually. Yeah, another good show from Graham coming up next week too. And I think he's on some other time through the week, possibly Friday. But anyway, stick around, have a look on the website. You'll find out the program guide there and when the presenters are on. Yeah, as I say, 2COWFM 107.9 or on the Community Plus radio app. That's where you can get us, or just straight through the WWs, you'll find us there too. Okay, more music, less me.
2: Why fence to surround me on every side? A home for the old men is where I reside.

that once was my home. Know that my days of wild living are done, of riding wild horses on far cattle runs, of droving or shearing, well, those days are behind, and all I want now is contentment of mind. There are so many things that bring memory so plain, like the whistle at evening of an outgoing train, or that old country ballad with a strum and guitar, oh, I long for the bushland way out there so far. Now they say it's self-pity when I get the blues, but life here's so different to what I've been used. I've lived since my boyhood on mountains and plains, and it hurts when you know you'll not see them again. My relatives brought me away from the west. The doctors all tell me I've just gotta have rest. But what good is rest to the body alone when the mind keeps on pining for that old western home?

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My treasures are laid up somewhere behind the blue. The angels beckon me

Another great song there from Bruce Lavender. And before that, we heard from a fellow by the name of Bruce Forbes. And we're going to hear another track from each of those blokes after we have another one from Diane Lindsay and Pete Simpson doing a tribute album for Rick and Thel.

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a nice meal of prawns and some beverage of your own taste. Yeah, not a bad spot, actually. Can't wait to get back there one of these years. Okay, more great music lined up. I'm not sure who we've got, but anyway, we've got some great music coming. Oh, Reggie Poole, that's who's next.

Well, there she is, Kylie Castle, and a good song too from Kylie. If you ever get a chance to see her in concert, do yourself a favour, as they say, in the classic reporting of music. Okay, Terry Bennett's next, and then another one from Reg. You're on Cow FM.

0: Got a Reg Pearl song coming up. Actually, it's a duet with Glenn Jones. And it's called The Truckee and the Cocky, or The Cocky and the Truckee, one way or the other. Seems it's sale day tomorrow here in Casino. This might be a fitting song for some of the truck drivers and stock owners around the place. So have a listen to this one. It's a bit funny, this one, I think.
1: G'day, truckie. Hey, watch that gate. And I suppose you know that you're half an hour late, and I was planning to get these cattle away before we get into the heat of the day. Okay, let's get started. Now take it easy. The floor of that crate looks smooth and greasy, and I don't want them bruised. They're fit and prime. I want them into the sale yards tomorrow on time.
2: Yeah, it's all right, cocky. The day's young yet. I'll look after them, don't you fret. I've been at this game a long time, mate. Oh, some of this mob would make dingo bait. Pity your loading ramp's so bloody steep. It's no good for cattle, you ought to run sheep. But we'll get them aboard without delay if you'll just keep that bloody dog out of the way.
1: Yeah, well, I suppose you truckies are doing your best, but back in the old days out in the west, we walked them in down the outback tracks with a couple of native stockmen and half-wild hacks. Hey, watch what you're doing. Put that jigger away. Now, you blokes live it up while we farmers pay for your rigs, your diesel, your sleepers and beer. We're going broke and you charge like a wounded steer.
2: If you blokes would wake up and stop going crook, you'd see we truckies get yours all off the hook. We keep the wheels rolling, we keep your kids fed. Take us off the road and your industry's dead. Hey, steady there, mate. That's enough for the road. I'll have to come back for a second load. Maybe tomorrow or Saturday at worst. I've got another job on I'll have to do first.
1: Oh, come on, mate, give us a break. Look, I got to get these cattle into the sale. You could get another half dozen on there if you wanted to.
2: No, mate, no. No way in the world. You just keep me handy in the yard and I'll get back to you as quick as I can.
1: They're bloody ding. Look, I tell you what, don't even bother coming back. I'll make some other arrangements.
2: Yeah, well, why not? I reckon that you should throw a saddle on that mangy-looking chestnut mare over there and whistle up that mangy, mongrel-looking, flea-bitten dog of yours and walk the poor bloody cattle in. Bit of luck it'll have been time for sale next month.
1: Yeah, that's about what I'd expect from a bloke like you. God, I don't even know what this country's coming to. Oh,
2: cripes, whinge and cockies. Whinge and whine and cockies.
1: Yeah, and useless truckies. I tell you, mate, there's something wrong with you.
2: Something wrong with me?
1: Yeah, what are you, deaf or something?
2: Mate, you blokes expect miracles. Yeah. We're out here in the middle of the bloody
1: desert. We create miracles, we do out here.
0: Ah, well, there you go, boys. Don't get into too much of a bit of an argument over that. That's Reg Pearl and Glenn Jones. Another one from Kylie Castle here on Cal FM 107.9.

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65. Back in 65, old mate, I was a bit of a kid. 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
1: And we just heard then from Peter Code, and we've got another track from Peter coming up shortly too. And got a track now from Tracy Costa. And Bevan, hope you're listening, tuned in. This is the one we were talking about the other day, so I hope you are listening. Okay, Bevan down there in Taree, and Kay and the new dog Benji, who's worked out how to get in and out of the doggy door. That's a great feat for a little hound, isn't it? Here's Tracy Costa.

Yeah, well, there you are, Bevan. I hope you enjoyed that one, and I hope you were listening, and I hope you have a good day, both you and Kay and the new pooch, Benji. Okay, one more song, and that should just about bring us up to the 2 p.m. new... Get it right, Mark. The 2 p.m. news, not the 2 p.m. new. There's nothing new about news except new is in news at 2 p.m. And then after that, we'll be back with more, some more great Australian country music after that.

0: 6 in the first week of June. The latest monthly data sees consumer sentiment return to the weakest seen in the 50-year history of the survey, with pessimists outnumbering optimists by nearly 20%. The survey shows cost of living issues remain the biggest concern, while a sharp drop in house price expectations, as well as the impact of recently announced tax changes, were among the emerging concerns. Heavy rainfall has fallen in parts of southeast Western Australia today. More than 50 millimetres fell near Harvey in the 24 hours to 9 a.m. this morning, while strong wind gusts were also recorded. The Bureau of Meteorology says showers and cool winds are forecast for most of southern parts of the state today, with small hail possible along the coast. The Union for Creative and Media Workers is calling for a rebuild of the nation's arts and cultural sectors. David Wilson has more.
1: The Media Entertainment and Arts Alliance has released its national cultural policy submission to the federal government. It says the sector is in crisis due to years of underinvestment, low incomes, declining participation, insecure work, AI and pressure from global platforms. The submission puts forward a long-term plan to overhaul cultural police, strengthen conditions for workers, increase cultural participation and respond to the threat of AI. The MEAA says it wants to see creative and media workers adequately supported so Australians can participate and the nation's cultures continue to thrive. Our report is due to be handed down in March next year.
0: Former NRL player Kane Evans says he feels a bit more free having publicly come out as gay. The 34-year-old, who played 131 NRL games, is the second NRL player to come out as gay. He says he's struggled with alcohol and substance addiction and suicidal thoughts and was blackmailed while trying to hide his sexuality. In an interview with the Nine Network, he says he knows others are struggling with the same things.
2: This is definitely like my worst nightmare. But I know if I surrender, it's just going to be like it's a start to a new life. I've been fighting a war within, you know, since I was about 15 years old, and it's not sustainable.
0: If you or anyone you know needs help, you can call Lifeline on 13 11 14. The date for an expansion of pet-friendly flights has been announced. Virgin Australia says travellers can now book its first pets in cabin flight from Adelaide, which is scheduled to take off later this month. Social media users are split on the service. Pet owners have welcomed the expansion. Others have raised concerns about severe allergies and the smell. Fans have greeted US President Donald Trump with loud boos, as well as some cheers, as he attended the NBA Finals in New York today. President Trump attended Game 3 of the Championship Series between the Knicks and the Spurs as a guest of New York Knicks President James Dolan. The Spurs won the game 115-111. The Knicks hold a 2-1 series lead. In domestic sport, Australian US college stars Sataya Fagan and Bonnie Dees have been named in the National Women's Basketball squad for next month's two-game series World Cup against China. And in AFL, Melbourne says forward Brody Miacek is up and walking after undergoing surgery on a neck fracture he sustained during Melbourne's King's Birthday win over Collingwood yesterday.
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Well, that's a different rendition of the great old classic Camel Wheel. Justin Stanley and Virginia Code. Here, talking about codes, here's a Peter Code. Hang on, where are we? Not there. Okay.

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0: There she is, Virginia Code, and probably in the Runaway Dixie side of that. Got one coming up with Jim Hermel as lead vocalist too, but got one from Shelley Jones. Yes, we all heard Shelley earlier, but here's one from Shelley Jones, and she likes hers. Country Star.
1: Like country song.
0: Country song.

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1: Okay, we just heard from Tracy Costa and, before that, Jim Hermel. We've got more great music lined up for the next half hour up until 3 o'clock when Tammy turns up with her part of the programming for today, and she's got her great style of music between 3 and 6. Okay, who's next? Not sure. Let's play some more good music.

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1: Bardia.
0: As they raced across his back.
1: As they raced across his back.
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1: Despite the hopeless situation.
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0: Oh, yeah, a couple of good tracks there from John Smith.
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1: Yeah, good track there from Ernie Constance. 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

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I don't know if he speaks the truth, no one can really say, but Trumby's ghost has not been seen

Gordon Parsons, all about Trumby's ghost. Okay, time for Mark to be out of here. Tammy is in the building, ready to take over at 3 o'clock, and I'm sure she's got some great music lined up for the next two or three hours. So till next time, hope you're travelling with no stones in your shoes, and before I leave, must say good afternoon to the Wok Martha bait layer. Have a good journey, mate, and we'll leave you with this one.

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1: National Radio News.
2: Good afternoon. I'm Shannon Kirkwood. A new report has found Australians are skipping meals, going without healthcare and living in unsuitable housing due to the high cost of living. Anglicare Australia's 2026 Cost of Living Index shows a single person on JobSeeker would fall behind by $251 a week after basic living expenses. A single parent household on the parenting payment would fall behind $174 a week, while a couple with two children on JobSeeker is $428 behind. The organisation says welfare payments aren't keeping pace with the real cost of essentials and is calling on the federal government to urgently raise JobSeeker and other income support payments. The Energy and Climate Change Minister has issued an international call for more electrification and clean energy. Speaking at the media climate talks in Bonn, Germany, and as the president of negotiations for COP31, Chris Bowen has highlighted the fragility of fossil fuel supply chains.
3: We can enhance decarbonisation, grow clean energy and jobs, and cement resilient energy systems by diversifying energy sources. What we achieve here in Bonn this week and next will directly shape the outcomes at COP31.
2: US President Donald Trump says negotiations with Iran are progressing and he's confident a deal will be made. President Trump's ceasefire was broken over the weekend when Iran and Israel exchanged missile fire. Iran launched missiles into Israel after the IDF carried out strikes against Hezbollah in Lebanon. Israel retaliated with its own strikes on Tehran. President Trump demanded all sides stop shooting. Today he expressed optimism that there will be an agreement in the coming weeks.
4: What has proven to be a very powerful thing is the blockade. The blockades turned out to be much stronger than bombing. And it was really a combination. It was our initial thrust and then the blockade. But, their economy is really suffering and they're going to make a deal.
2: The confirmed Ebola case count has reached more than 500 across parts of the DRC. 91 deaths have been recorded. The outbreak has also spread to neighbouring Uganda. There's no approved treatment or vaccines. The World Health Organization continues to advise against any restriction of travel to or trade with the Democratic Republic of the Congo or Uganda. New research is reshaping understanding of koala evolution. David Wilson has more on the findings by the University of Sydney and Texas A&M University.
5: The research has discovered all modern koalas descended from a single ancestral population. It has found the iconic marsupials experienced a major population decline around 100,000 years ago, coinciding with major environmental changes and glacial movements. This predates human contact, previously thought to be the catalyst for the drop, by around 35,000 years. PhD student Toby Kovacs, who led the research, notes the environmental and habitat changes separated koalas into eastern and western populations, with only the former surviving. He says the research results can be used to inform current conservation efforts.
2: To sport in rugby league, Rhys Walsh says he's grateful for the opportunity after being called up to the Maroons squad for the side's must-win Game 2 State of Origin contest.
6: Now I'm just looking forward to working here in Queensland and, you know, put my best foot forward for Queensland and, doing my best throughout the week.
2: Meantime, the Blues squad was announced today. Mitchell Moses and Payne Haas return from injury for next week's match, while Api Korosau is in for the injured Blake Brayley. Stephen Crichton is out. Casey McLean has been elevated to start. And Caitlin Ford will tonight become the sixth player in history to reach 150 appearances for the Matildas when the Australian women's soccer team plays Mexico in Sydney.
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2: 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You're listening to Tammy with the Best of Both Worlds. And I'd like to thank Mark for his program. We'll catch Mark next week with his beautiful Bush Balladeers between 1 p.m. and 3 p.m. And coming up now, we've got Hannah Montana with An Ordinary Girl.

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1: Good afternoon, I'm Shannon Kirkwood. The Prime Minister has backed Victorian Premier Jacinta Allan amid speculation about her future. New polling reveals the majority of voters in Victoria believe it's time for Ms Allan to be replaced. That includes almost one in four Labor voters. The Freshwater Strategy poll has Labor's primary vote on 23%, the state's coalition on 27%, and One Nation on 25%. Ms Allan says she won't be resigning before November's state election. Speaking from Bendigo, Anthony Albanese says she is the best person to lead Victoria.
2: Well, the Premier is doing a great job, and the Premier is a proud regional representative as well. It's a great thing that a local MP here in Bendigo is the Premier of Victoria, and Jacinta's doing a great job.
1: Another of the major banks has walked away from its interest rate rise forecast. NAB has joined Commonwealth Bank and ANZ in forecasting the cash rate to remain on hold at 4.35% for the remainder of the year. It had predicted a rate hike in August. NAB's chief economist, Sally Auld, says momentum in the economy has slowed and the likely next move is for a cash rate cut. Meantime, consumers have expressed an increasing sense of pessimism in the economy. The Westpac Melbourne Institute consumer sentiment fell to 80.6 in the first week of June. The latest monthly data sees consumer sentiment return to the weakest seen in the 50-year history of the survey. Pessimists outnumber optimists by nearly 20%. The survey shows cost of living issues remain the biggest concern, while among the emerging concerns, the impact of recently announced tax changes. The federal Liberals have indicated the party's willing to work with whoever can help oust the Labor government. 2 years out from the federal election, Pauline Hanson's One Nation Party is leading the polls. WA Liberal leader Basil Zemplis has claimed he's open to finding ways to work with One Nation. Federal opposition leader Angus Taylor says the Liberal Party wants to win back the trust of the Australian people.
3: We'll work with others to get rid of a rotten Labor government. I mean, people are angry around Australia. I see it all the time. They've had enough of this rotten Labor government that's taking this country in the wrong direction.
1: Rates of egg allergy in Australia appear to be falling. David Wilson has the details.
4: The University of Queensland and Murdoch Children's Research Institute looked at 7,200 children in two Australian population-based studies. They found since the introduction of new guidelines in 2016, egg allergy rates fell from 35% to 22%. The guidelines recommend eggs be introduced to a child's diet at about 6 months of age. Researchers say the reduction was even more pronounced in babies with eczema, which is a known risk factor for food allergies. But egg allergy remains common and more research is needed to find further prevention strategies.
1: And tighter parental controls will be implemented on iPhones. Apple CEO Tim Cook has reportedly told the Prime Minister these changes were in part inspired by Australia's social media age restrictions. To sport, a hamstring injury is set to see Sydney's Justin McInerney sidelined for up to 10 weeks. He was subbed off at half-time of the Swans' two-point win over St Kilda on Sunday. Elsewhere, Melbourne says forward Brody Majacek is up and walking after undergoing surgery on a neck fracture he sustained during Melbourne's Kings birthday victory over Collingwood yesterday. And in basketball, the San Antonio Spurs have claimed a 115-110 win over the Knicks in Game 3 of the NBA Finals in New York. The Knicks hold a 2-1 series lead. Fans greeted US President Donald Trump with loud boos as well as some cheers as he attended the game. It was the first time a sitting president attended an NBA Finals game.
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0: The historical museum in Walker Street is open Wednesday, Thursday and Friday from 10 a.m. till 2 p.m. and it's well worth a visit. As well as operating the museum, the Historical Society is involved in restoration, research and publication with the aim of preserving and sharing the history of Casino and surrounding districts. New members are always welcome. 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
1: And before the sponsorship, we had Michael Bublé with You Got a Friend in Me. And coming up now, we've got one going out the Tobe and Die. I hope you both had a good day today and also the rest of the week as well. And this is Slim Dusty with There's a Rainbow.

And I hope you're all enjoying the program, sitting back, relaxing and singing along on this wet afternoon, Tuesday. And I hope you're having a cup of tea or a coffee or just finishing off work, driving home. Drive safely, because the road's a bit slippery out there. And that was Guy Sebastian with Who's That Girl. And coming up now, we got the Sunny Cowgirls with, you wouldn't want to guess it, the Raining Pineapples. And we had a few Raining Pineapples lately, which is very, very good to see. Very happy. Tank's getting full and everything. Grass is nice and green. So here we go.

Yeah. And that was the Sunny Cowgirls with Raining Pineapples. And coming up now, we've got one going out to Jude. Hope you've had a good day today, Jude. And this is Troy Cassidaly with Big, Big Love.

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And that was Celeste, one half of the Sunny Cowgirls. And that was the good old days, not like the good old days anymore. Good old days are gone. Anyway, we'll get on with it. And this is next one is going out to Amelia. Hope you've had a good day today, Amelia. And this is Ed Sheeran with Galway Girl.

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2: And the next song is by The Survivor with The Eye of the Tiger, and this is going out to the Newton boys. And I know they're not happy from this last week's result of the football, the Tigers 68-0. You never thought that would happen, would you, Newton boys? So I hope you enjoy this one, The Eye of the Tiger. And this week he's playing the Titans, so I think he might have a bit of a battle there because the Titans have been pretty good lately. So here we go. Enjoy this one, boys.

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1: Hello, I'm Shannon Kirkwood. A young disability advocate has joined others in voicing opposition to changes to the National Disability Insurance Scheme. 3 days of public hearings by a Senate inquiry, which is looking into the changes, began today. It's received more than 4,000 written submissions in just over a fortnight. Among them, Jasmine Scriven, who lives with a disability and is a health professional. She's told the hearing she isn't alone in worrying about potential limitations to the review of plans.
2: If I cannot get that support, the consequences are not abstract. My parents would absorb that caring burden back into their lives. This is without recognition, without compensation, and without any support. And they are not alone. This bill will transfer the cost of care away from the government and back onto the families of disabled people.
1: US President Donald Trump says negotiations with Iran are progressing and he's confident a deal will be made. President Trump's ceasefire was broken over the weekend when Iran and Israel exchanged missile fire. The two have since agreed to halt attacks on each other.
3: What has proven to be a very powerful thing is the blockade. The blockades turned out to be much stronger than bombing. And it was really a combination. It was our initial thrust and then the blockade. But, their economy is really suffering and they're going to make a deal.
1: Meantime, Mr. Trump says no one was injured when a US Army Apache helicopter went down near the Strait of Hormuz yesterday. An official report will be released later today. The Union for Creative and Media Workers is calling for a rebuild of the nation's arts and cultural sectors. David Wilson has the story.
4: The Media, Entertainment and Arts Alliance has released its national cultural policy submission to the federal government. It says the sector is in crisis due to years of underinvestment, low incomes, declining participation, insecure work, AI and pressure from global platforms. The submission puts forward a long-term plan to overhaul cultural police, strengthen conditions for workers, increase cultural participation and respond to the threat of AI. The MEAA says it wants to see creative and media workers adequately supported so Australians can participate and the nation's cultures continue to thrive. A report is due to be handed down in March next year.
1: There'll be sunshine and showers across Australia tomorrow. The Bureau of Meteorology's Angus Hines has Wednesday's national forecast.
5: It'll be a bit of a mix of sunshine, clouds, showers and rain across our eastern states. A real hodgepodge of weather from North Queensland down to southern Tasmania. There is also this front moving through that will affect South Australia in the morning, pushing into Victoria and Tasmania through the second half of the day. In general, the overall pattern for northern, central and western Australia is a relatively fine one. But a few spots will still manage to pick up a touch of wet weather.
1: South Australians are being warned counterfeit cash is on the rise. SA police say the latest crime statistics for April show there were 58 counterfeit currency offences compared to just 7 at the same time last year. The majority of those offences occurred in retail premises. Turning to sport, the Blues have made several changes ahead of next week's second State of Origin contest. Mitchell Moses and Payne Haas return from injury while Api Korosau is in for the injured Blake Brayley. Stephen Crichton is out with Casey McLean elevated to start. Meantime, Reece Walsh has rejected questions about his current form. He says he's grateful for the opportunity after being called up to the Maroon squad for the side's must-win game.
6: And I'm just looking forward to working here in Queensland and, you know, put my best foot forward for Queensland and, doing my best throughout the week.
1: And the Matildas are in action tonight. They host Mexico in Sydney.
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7: 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like to sponsor, if you'd like to sponsor, if you'd like to sponsor, if you'd like to sponsor, if you'd like to sponsor, if you'd like to sponsor, if you'd like to sponsor, if you'd like to sponsor, if you'd like to sponsor, if you'd like to sponsor, if you'd like to sponsor, if you'd like to sponsor, if you'd like to sponsor, if you'd like to sponsor, if you'd like to sponsor, if you'd like to sponsor, if you'd like to sponsor, if you'd like to sponsor, if you'd like to sponsor

And that was Luke Bryan with That's My Kind of Night. And coming up now, we've got Alan Jackson. It's 5 o'clock somewhere. And this one's going out to Liz. And also, happy birthday for today, Liz. I hope you have had a good day today. So this one's for you.

0: What time zone am I on? What country am I in?
1: It doesn't matter. It's 5 o'clock somewhere.
0: It's always on 5 in Margaritaville, come to think of it.
1: Yeah, I heard that.
0: You've been there, haven't you?
1: Yes, sir.
0: I've seen your boat there.
1: I've been to Margaritaville a few times.
0: All right. Well, that's good.
1: Stumble my way back.
0: Okay. Well, we just want to make sure you can keep it between the navigational beacons.
1: Between the buoys. I got it.
0: All right. Well, it's 5 o'clock. Let's go somewhere.
1: I'm ready. Crank it up.
0: Let's get out of here.
1: I'm gone.

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And that was Luke Bryan with Roller Coaster. And the time here on Casino Zone Wireless is 16 minutes past 5. And just remember, Terry with the best of both worlds will be here till 6 p.m. tonight. So I hope you're all keeping warm now. It's starting to get dark and sitting beyond the fire or got the aircon on and keeping warm and just enjoying Terry with the best of both worlds program. 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So coming up now, we've got Alan Jackson with Chattahoochee.

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Well, it's time for Tammy with the best of both worlds to say goodnight. I hope you all enjoyed my program. You'll catch me next week between 3 p.m. and 6 p.m. And I hope you all have a great rest of the week. Enjoy yourself, stay safe out there, and look after each other. And yeah, enjoy the week that's coming along. And hope, and we'll take care of yourselves. And yeah, the cricket's on tonight. It's on, I'm only on Foxtel. So if you've got Foxtel, you can only watch it on Foxtel and KO. Australia playing Bangladesh, and the soccer's on. Tilly's playing Mexico again, so hopefully they have a win this time. Last time they had a loss, so I hope they win. Yes, till then, take care, look after each other, God bless. And the last song to take me out will be by the Sunny Cowgirls, I Want to Be a Farmer. And tomorrow is the 10th of June. And 7 a.m. to 9 a.m, we've got Daryl Warnes with 60s, 70s, 80s, and the classic hits. And at 9 a.m. to 11 a.m, we've got Helen McKinnon, Tell Me More, Chitty Chats, This and That, and Variety. And she also does interviews. And 11 a.m. to 2 p.m, we've got Burnsy. And then 2 p.m. to 4 p.m, we've got Maddie Mayer. So if you're around, stick your dial on and listen to Maddie with her great music. She does a wonderful program with her Friendship, Soft and Pop. And then 4 p.m. to 6 p.m, we've got Burnsy back again. And then after Burnsy, you wouldn't guess it, would you? We've got Ray Campbell with Yogi's Choice. And he'll be rolling up that mountain up here. He'll be firing, he will be Yogi. So if it's raining, he won't be coming. If it isn't, he'll be up here rolling. Then he rolls back down the hill. So all right, goodbye. Catch you next time.

0: News. Hello, I'm Shannon Kirkwood. The federal government is defending its proposed changes to the National Disability Insurance Scheme as recipients share their concerns. A Senate committee is this week hearing from organisations, individuals with disability, family and carers. Today, witnesses have told the hearing they're worried replacement systems won't be ready in time and there remains far too much uncertainty. Cabinet Minister Murray Watt says something needs to be done to rein in the cost of the scheme.
1: We do need to make sure that it's sustainable for the future, but we'll be very happy to continue talking with other parties as we seek to pass this legislation.
0: The federal government is seeking to make $16.6 billion in savings over the next 4 years. It's expected $11 billion of that will come from eligibility changes. Australia is being urged to do better for victims of modern slavery. A report released by the Australian Institute of Criminology today states 41 people have been convicted of modern slavery crimes over the past two decades to 2025. Five have occurred in the last financial year when 420 crimes were reported. That equates to a conviction rate of just over 1%. The most common modern slavery allegation is forced marriage, followed by sexual servitude and exit trafficking. Hundreds of workers are set to lose their jobs as administrators confirm the closure of a 50-year-old Australian retailer. Barbecues Galore entered into voluntary administration earlier this year. Today it's been announced a buyer could not be found. 62 company-owned stores are set to be closed over the coming weeks, while 27 stores owned by franchises are also expected to close. Heading overseas, the search for survivors continues in the Philippines following yesterday's magnitude 7.8 earthquake. Thousands of homes have been damaged on Mindanao Island. At least 37 people have died and almost 500 people have been injured. The region has experienced hundreds of aftershocks. Chinese President Xi Jinping is concluding a two-day visit to North Korea today. President Xi and North Korean leader Kim Jong-un have pledged to expand cooperation. And Israel has ordered the evacuation of a southern Lebanese city a day after Israel and Iran agreed to end strikes against each other. Iran had warned a severe response if the IDF continued striking southern Lebanon. New research is reshaping the understanding of koala evolution. David Wilson has more on the findings by the University of Sydney and Texas A&M University.
2: The researchers discovered all modern koalas descended from a single ancestral population. It has found the iconic marsupials experienced a major population decline around 100,000 years ago, coinciding with major environmental changes and glacial movements. This predates human contact, previously thought to be the catalyst for the drop, by around 35,000 years. PhD student Toby Kovacs, who led the research, notes the environmental and habitat changes separated koalas into eastern and western populations, with only the former surviving. He says the research results can be used to inform current conservation efforts.
0: To sport, Essendon's Archie May has been ruled out for the remainder of the AFL season due to a shoulder injury, while a hamstring injury is set to see Sydney's Justin McInerney sidelined for up to 10 weeks. Melbourne says forward Brody Majacek is up and walking after undergoing surgery on a neck fracture he sustained during his side's win over Collingwood yesterday. Collingwood defender Billy Frampton has been hit with a three-game ban over the incident. The Magpies have until tomorrow morning to decide whether or not they will appeal the ban.
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appreciate you, buddy. Who we got on that end? I told you my dad didn't know anything. Now, I'm not supposed to bother you fellas out there. Mom says you're busy and for me to stay off that. But you see, I get lonely and it helps to talk. Because that's about all I can do. I'm crippled and I can't walk. I came back and told him to fire up that bike. And I talked to him as long as he liked. This was my dad's radio, the little boy said. But I guess it's mine and mom's now. Because my dad's dead. Dad had a wreck 5 months ago. He was trying to get home in a blinding snow. Mom has to work now to make ends meet. And I'm not much help with my two crippled feet. She says not to worry that we'll make it all right. But I hear her crying sometimes late at night. You know, there's one thing I want more.

Thank you. Well, when we were in the Kimberley, we actually toured the show through first of all, and I made sure everybody in the audience knew I was going to come back through with a camper van. So I got all sorts of invites to go out to stations and up rivers fishing for barramundi. Just fantastic. And of course, we did stay in a lot of caravan parks as well. This is all the way between Broome and Darwin. And I'd forgotten all about caravan parks, and it's fabulous. I met all these wonderful old people, and I could feel a song coming on straight away. And I've called it Old Farts and Caravan Parks. Oh, happy travellers are we, around Australia in a caravan. 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And king of the road are we. 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Too friendly a folk you wouldn't find. Oh, cheery old chooks away. 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

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And dribble, dribble, dribble, dribble's all I do.

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Have you heard the story of the hot rod race with the Fords and Lincolns was setting the pace? That story is true, I'm here to say I was driving that Model A. It's got a Lincoln motor and it's really souped up. That Model A body makes it look like a pup's. Got 8 cylinders and uses them all. Got overdrive, just won't stall. With a 4-barrel carb and a dual exhaust, with 411 gears you can really get lost. Got safety tubes, but I ain't scared. The brakes are good, tires fair. Pulled out of San Pedro late one night. The moon and the stars was shining bright. We was driving up Grapevine Hill, passing cars like they was standing still. All of a sudden, in a wink of an eye, a Cadillac sedan passed us by. I said, boys, it's a mark for me. By then, the taillight was all you could see. Now the fellas ribbed me for being behind, so I thought I'd make the Lincoln unwind. Took my foot off the gas, and man alive, I shoved it on down into overdrive. Wound it up to 110, my speedometer said that I hit top end. My foot was glued like lead to the floor, that's all there is, and there ain't no more. Now the boys all thought, lost my sense, and telephone poles looked like a picket fence. They said, slow down, I see spots, the lines on the road just look like dots. Took a corner, sideswiped the truck, crossed my fingers just for luck. My fenders was clicking the guardrail post, the guy beside me was white as a ghost. Smoke was coming from out of the back when I started to gain on that Cadillac. Knew I could catch him, I thought I could pass, don't you know by then we'd be low on gas. We had flames coming from out of the side. Could feel the tension, man, what a ride. I said, look out, boys, I got a license to fly. And that caddy pulled over and let us by. Now all of a sudden she started knocking down. And she started to rock. And I looked in the mirror, red light was blinking. The cops was after my hot rod Lincoln. They arrested me and they put me in jail. And they called my pappy to throw my bail. And he said, son, you're gonna drive me to drinking if you don't stop driving that hot rod Lincoln. We'll be right back.

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Put it proudly in my car, and my family listened 50 times.

My pappy said, son, you're gonna drive me to drinking if you don't stop driving that hot rod Lincoln. Have you heard the story of the hot rod race with the Fords and the Lincolns was setting the pace? That story is true, I'm here to say I was driving that Model A. It's got a Lincoln motor and it's really souped up. That Model A body makes it look like a pup's got 8 cylinders and uses them all. It's got overdrive, just won't stall. With a 4-barrel carb and a dual exhaust, with 411 gears you can really get lost. Got safety tubes, but I ain't scared. The brakes are good, tires fair. Pulled out of San Pedro late one night, the moon and the stars was shining bright. We was driving up Grapevine Hill, passing cars like they was standing still. Sudden, in a wink of an eye, a Cadillac sedan passed us by and said, boys, it's a mark for me. By then, the taillight was all you could see. Now, the fellas ribbed me for being behind, so I thought I'd make the Lincoln unwind. Took my foot off the gas, and man alive, I shoved it on down into overdrive. Wound it up to 110, my speedometer said that I hit top end. My foot was blue, like lead to the floor. That's all there is, and there ain't no more. Now the boys all thought, lost my sense, and telephone poles looked like a picket fence. They said, slow down, I see spots, the lines on the road just look like dots. Took a corner, sideswiped the truck, crossed my fingers just for luck. My fenders was clicking the guardrail post, the guy beside me was white as a ghost. Smoke was coming from out of the back when I started to gain on that Cadillac. Knew I could catch him, I thought I could pass. Don't you know by then we'd be low on gas. We had flames coming from out of the side. Feel the tension, man, what a ride. I said, look out, boys, I got a license to fly. And that caddy pulled over and let us by. Now all of a sudden she started knocking down. And the dip she started to rock. And I looked in the mirror, red light was blinking. The cops was after my hot rod Lincoln. They arrested me and they put me in jail and they called my pappy to throw my bail. And he said, son, you're gonna drive me to drinking if you don't stop driving that hot rod Lincoln.

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He didn't say much, he kind of quiet and shy. And if you spoke at all, you just said hi to Big John. Somebody said he came from New Orleans, where he got in a fight over a Cajun queen and a crashing blow from a huge right hand.

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Now there's only one left down there to save Big John. With Jackson Timbers, they started back down. Then came that rumble way down in the ground. And the smoke and gas belched out of that mine. Everybody knew it was the end of the line for Big John.

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ducks, old pickup trucks, slow-moving trains, and rain. 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

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Second hand from a dealer in Atlanta, I rode up with Daddy when he went there to get her.

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It's something new for the music stand. It's on the way, but before we start, a cutting capers around your heart. You're gonna cheer when you hear this band. 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And when you hear the drummer Lottie, how they join the hum of cutting capers just for you. You'll never pick a bout or pick a quarrel with Mr. Krupa or with Frankie Carr. You'll never dig a list of bigger names. The cutting capers with Harry James, with Benny Goodman and his clarinet, and Tommy Dorsey's in it too. Alvina Ray will star, walk and talk, a steel guitar, cutting capers just for you.

licorice stick out in the woodshed sun. Why, it's Pop of Benny Goodman, and he's showing you quick how the proper licorice sticking's done. Listen to that fiddle player slap, slap, slap. Boy, he plays it, he really lays it in your lap, lap, lap. Say, I'll bet before that.

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Now, this here's a story about the Rock Island Line. Now, the Rock Island Line, she run down into New Orleans. And just before we get into New Orleans, well, they got a big toll gate. Where you gotta pay the man just some money. Of course, if you got certain things on board, you're okay. You don't have to pay the man nothing. Right now, we see a train. She pulled into the station. Man, he stick his head out the window and he yelled out to me. I got pigs, I got horses, I got cows, I got sheep, I got all livestock, I got all livestock, I got all livestock. And the man said, boy, you okay? You're going through. You don't have to pay nothing. So the man, he going through. Train get on down away from the station a little bit wide. Starts picking up a little bit of speed. Then starts picking up a little bit of steam. Driver to think he's safely out of sight of the man, so he stick his head out the window and he yell back down the line at the man. Well, I fool you, I got pig iron, I got all pig iron. Hey, hey. Now I tell you where I'm going, boy.

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2: Good morning, I'm Laura Devoy. A new report has found the New South Wales health system is continuing to experience significant pressure with increasing demand for hospital and ambulance services. The Bureau of Health Information says in 2024-25, patients in New South Wales spent less time in emergency departments compared to most other jurisdictions, but bed occupancy rates reached record levels. 94.8% of available beds were occupied, and New South Wales Public Hospital patients had higher wait times for elective surgery. Police are calling for calm in Northern Ireland after a shocking knife attack fueled tensions in the capital Belfast. A 30-year-old man, believed to be from Sudan, has been charged with attempted murder and will face court on Wednesday. The victim is in a serious condition in hospital. Buses and bins have been set alight and protesters gathered in Parliament Square calling for limits on immigration, which have also been widespread on social media. First Minister Michelle O'Neill says there is no place for violence in Northern Ireland.
3: The perpetrator of this heinous crime must face the full weight of the law. I think we're all united in saying that those involved in violent criminality have no place in this society. Anyone who engages in violent criminality have no place in our community.
2: The Lebanese Health Ministry says 8 people were killed in Israeli strikes on the city of Tyre. The Israeli military had earlier issued an alert for residents to evacuate. There have been numerous ceasefire agreements between Israel and Lebanon, but Hezbollah rejected the latest one last week, and Israel has said it will continue to target the militant group. South Australia's local government association says it's looking into potential impacts of a delay to upcoming council elections. Shannon Kirkwood has more details.
4: Yesterday, South Australia's acting electoral commissioner Leah McClay announced she's waiting on a decision by the state government on whether it will approve a request for a delay of the November elections. Ms. McClay says she wants to wait until the implementation of recommendations from an independent review of this year's state election. That review is currently underway. She says more time is required to avoid a repeat of the problems experienced during the state election, including uncounted ballots. Local Government Association President Heather Holmes-Ross says this may have substantial implications, not only for local governments in general, but current elected members.
2: Dr. Clara Perron, a researcher at the National Museum of Natural History in France, has been awarded the Hawke Rocard Medal. Named after former Prime Ministers Bob Hawke and Michel Rocard, who in 1989 spearheaded a global effort to prevent mining in Antarctica, Dr. Perron's research has shed light on the ecosystems and fish population of southern and Antarctic waters. Turning to sport, Gary Ablett Jr. has been inducted into the AFL's Hall of Fame. A Brownlow medalist and an 8-time All-Australian, the 42-year-old played 357 games for Geelong and Gold Coast. He acknowledged his father, Gary Ablett Sr., also in the AFL Hall of Fame.
5: I can still remember being a kid watching you play football and thinking, when I grow up, I want to be just like you. I feel very blessed to have been able to hang around the football club with Nathan, watch you train and play the game you love.
2: Tim Evans, John Worsfold, David Cantilla, Hayden Kennedy and Dustin Fletcher were the other inductees who were honoured at a ceremony in Melbourne last night. And in cricket, Bangladesh has defeated Australia by 86 runs in a rain-affected one-day international.
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0: Good morning, casino. Hi, this is Daryl back again. Gonna play you some classic hits from the 50s, 60s, 70s, and 80s and beyond. As always, start with the mighty Cat Stevens. Morning has broken. We'll have the weather now for today, Wednesday, the 10th of June. It's gonna be a partly cloudy day. And we're going to have a chance of a morning fog inland. We're going to have a 60% chance of rain this morning, up to 2 mil. And the winds are going to be light. And temperatures range today is going to be from 12 degrees to 22.
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Frankie Avalon and Venus. We also had Jim Lowe and The Green Door. Next up, we've got Doris Day and Secret Love.

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American Breed and Bend Me, Shake Me. We also had Marilyn Rush, Angel of the Morning. Next up we'll have Tommy James and the Shondells and Crystal Blue Persuasion.

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Also had Manfred Mann, Fox on the Run. Next up we'll have the Rascals and People Got to Be Free.

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T-Rex and Bang a Gong, Get It On. Also had Neil Sedaka, Bad Blood. Next up we'll have Joe Cocker and Cry Me a River.

Smokey, living next door to Alice, who also had Edward Bear. Last song. It's coming up to 8 o'clock in the news. Take us up the news. We'll have the Shadows.

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2: Good morning, I'm Laura Devoy. The US Central Command says forces began launching self-defense strikes at Iran this morning. It's in response to the downing of an American Army Apache helicopter, which crashed while patrolling the Strait of Hormuz yesterday. While it was initially unclear what had happened, US President Donald Trump says it was shot down by Iran. Those on board, he said, were safe and uninjured. In a statement issued a short time ago, CENTCOM said the new mission was a proportional response to unjustified Iranian aggression. A man who was held in immigration detention despite there being no real prospect of removal will today learn if he should receive compensation. Safwat Abdulhadi's visa was cancelled by then Home Affairs Minister Peter Dutton in 2017. Several years later, he was found to not be medically fit to travel and the court ruled he could not be deported. Mr. Abdulhadi's lawyers argued he should not have been detained. The High Court's decision could determine whether hundreds of non-citizens who were released after the court found indefinite immigration detention was unlawful, are also entitled to damages. In Afghanistan, a woman and a child have reportedly been killed in a crackdown by Taliban forces on protests against the detention of women who broke strict dress codes. The Taliban has denied anyone was killed. The BBC's Carrie Davies reports from Islamabad.
3: Over the weekend, there were reports that local Taliban government officials in Herat had begun to arrest women they considered to be improperly wearing the hijab by showing their faces. The UN has cited reports that around 30 women were detained. The Taliban government have imposed many restrictions on women since they took power, including strict dress codes. Women must be completely covered when they leave home. Protests against the Taliban are increasingly rare, but a group of men and women took to the streets in Herat to protest.
2: An individual who changed lives on and off the football field is being honoured with a state funeral in Melbourne today. As David Wilson reports, members of the public will gather to farewell Neil Danaher 2 weeks after he passed away.
4: Neil Danaher AO lived a life that expanded beyond the bounds of AFL. Playing 82 games for Essendon for 20 years, he then pivoted to coaching Melbourne Football Club in 1998, earning him the affectionate nickname of the Reverend during his 10-year tenure. Neil's 2013 diagnosis with motor neuron disease inspired him to co-found Fight MND, which has raised $141 million and gained him Victorian of the Year in 2019 and Australian of the Year in 2025. A state funeral will be held for him at Melbourne Cricket Ground at 1 p.m. local time today.
2: Hundreds of thousands of trees will be planted to restore critical habitat in a bid to save an endangered native cockatoo from extinction. The Carnaby's black cockatoo population has plummeted in recent decades as the bird's habitat and woodland food sources have been cleared for farming and urban development. Banksia trees are a lifeline for the cockatoos. More than 200,000 of them will be planted near Mandurah in Perth South to create a critical feeding habitat. 50 artificial nests and 20 self-cleaning solar-powered water stations will also be installed. Turning to sport, the Matildas have defeated Mexico 3-1 in their second friendly. Alana Kennedy opened the scoring in the 22nd minute, but Mexico equalised minutes later. Australia took the lead after Sam Kerr found the back of the net in the 36th minute, but the goal was recorded as an own goal as it took a deflection off the keeper. Caitlin Ford extended the Matildas' lead in her 150th international match.
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0: Rolling Stones and Paint It Black. Here's the weather for today, Wednesday, the 10th of June. It's going to be partly cloudy today. The chance of a bit of fog inland. And we've got a 60% chance of having 2 mm of rain this morning. And we're going to have light winds. Temperature range is going to be 12 to 22 degrees.
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Next up we'll have Mantle's Anything, the Nips Are Getting Bigger.

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1: We just heard Wham and Careless Whisper. Also had John Farnham, That's Freedom. Next up we'll have Queen, Crazy Little Thing Called Love.

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Just heard Tears and Rain from James Blunt, and also Survivor, Eye of the Tiger. Next up, we'll have Kim Wilde and You Keep Me Hanging On.

That was You Too, and With or Without You. Well, it's coming up to 9 o'clock, time for me to go. I'll be back next Wednesday morning from 7 a.m, but stay tuned. We have got the lovely Helen up next with some music, and yeah, she has got an interview today, so that should be good. Take us out today, we'll have the Rockford Files.

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1: National Radio News.
2: Good morning, I'm Laura Devoy. Iranian media is reporting several explosions near the Strait of Hormuz after the US announced what it called self-defense strikes. It comes after US President Donald Trump said Iran shot down an American Army Apache helicopter yesterday. Earlier today, he warned Washington would respond out of necessity. Western Sydney Airport will open to passengers in October. The airport will deliver international, domestic and freight services and, unlike Sydney's Kingsford Smith Airport, will not operate under a curfew. Jetstar will operate the first commercial flight, which will take off from Western Sydney on Sunday the 25th of October, bound for the Gold Coast. The Federal Infrastructure Minister Catherine King told the ABC it's 15 years in the making.
3: The airport is ready to open and tickets going on sale today. That first flight to the Gold Coast, but also there'll be 14 flights a week to Melbourne, flights to Brisbane, flights to the Gold Coast, as well as we've already got Singapore Airlines tickets have been on sale for a while. So that'll get you into Singapore and then to the world and Air New Zealand as well.
2: Multiple homes have been set alight amid anti-immigration protests in Northern Ireland. The protests were in response to a knife attack in Belfast. A 30-year-old man, believed to be from Sudan, has been charged with attempted murder. First Minister Michelle O'Neill took to social media to condemn what she called groups of masked men burning families out of their homes, labelling it outright thuggery. Earlier in Parliament, she said there is no place for violence in Northern Ireland.
4: The perpetrator of this heinous crime must face the full weight of the law. I think we're all united in saying that those involved in violent criminality have no place in this society. Anyone who engages in violent criminality have no place in our community.
2: Six Georgian nationals have gone on trial in France for the theft of rare editions of Russian literary classics, including works by Alexander Pushkin. The BBC's Orlando Teal has more details.
5: Organised crime networks are suspected of being behind the thefts, which have targeted libraries across France. The books stolen are worth millions of euros. Investigators say the suspects went to libraries to consult the valuable works, photographed and measured them, and later returned to replace them with almost undetectable copies. One of the defendants is alleged to have visited the National Library of France 40 times, saying he was researching 19th century Russian literature. There have been a spate of similar thefts in recent years from libraries across Europe, including in Germany, Switzerland and the Czech Republic.
2: Turning to sport, Gary Ablett Jr. has been inducted into the AFL's Hall of Fame. A Brownlow medalist and an eight-time All-Australian, the 42-year-old played 357 games for Geelong and the Gold Coast. He acknowledged his father, Gary Ablett Sr., also in the AFL Hall of Fame.
6: I can still remember being a kid watching you play football and thinking, when I grow up, I want to be just like you. I feel very blessed to have been able to hang around the football club with Nathan, watch you train and play the game you love.
2: Tim Evans, John Worsfold, David Cantilla, Hayden Kennedy and Dustin Fletcher were the other inductees who were honoured at a ceremony in Melbourne last night. And in cricket, Bangladesh has defeated Australia by 86 runs in a rain-affected one-day international. Bangladesh scored 284, while Australia could only manage 191 before rain ended play in the 43rd over.
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0: Oh, good morning, everyone. You're listening to Tell Me More, Chit Chat, This and That. I'm Helen McKinnon. I'll be on board with you from 9 till 11. I'll play some really good music and enjoy your company. I'll bring you up to date with what's happening in the art scene at Kyogle in the Roxy, a little bit of art gallery news for the Casino Art Gallery, a little bit of library news, and of course, what's on at the movies in Kyogle. Okay, here we go with a sponsorship tune and then a song from Ireland.
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0: I hope you all had a good long weekend. It was the King's birthday, and yeah, extra bonus was to have Monday free to do what you wanted. Okay, in my second hour today, I've got a very special guest, Sally Joyce, who painted the street piano for the launch. Will be on this Saturday at 2 p.m., and we'll find out more about that soon. Okay, coming up now, I have got the rising of the moon.

Yes, that was The Rising of the Moon, and it's a really good song, isn't it? Songs of Ireland. Okay, for Casino, today's weather, Wednesday, the 10th of June, we've had an overnight low of 13. We're getting up to 23 degrees. And for the northern rivers, it will be partly cloudy, high chance of showers, the chance of morning fog inland with light winds. UV is moderate. Fire danger, there's no rating. Sunrise at 6:37, sunset at 4:57. Thursday, an overnight low of 12 and getting up to 23. Friday, 12, 23. It's Saturday. That's an important day. There's so much going on Saturday. 13 overnight and getting up to 23.

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We'll make

Yes, we're a great community station, and thank you to all the listeners far and wide. Great to have you on board. And because it's rainy out there, guess what? You can listen to some great music and chill out. I'll keep you company. Coming up now, I'm going to sit right down and write myself a letter.

Oh, Bing Crosby, you sound so cheerful. I'm going to sit right down and write myself a letter. Sounds like a great idea, doesn't it? Talk some sense to yourself. Get upbeat. Thank you so much to Daryl Warnes for his great musical program from 7 till 9 this morning. Does a great job, gets us going. And you know what? It's Wednesday, middle of the week, so not long till the weekend, because on this weekend there is a lot going on, as well as the launch of the street piano in Kyogle. They also have something happening at the Roxy Gallery, a new series of art. And at Casino Art Gallery, we have got Celebrating NAIDOC. So we're promoting NAIDOC Week with an exhibition of Indigenous art. And we are situated near the Blue Poles, okay? Where the new suspension bridge is. We are at 148 Barker Street Casino, and the launch of our special artwork is this Saturday, 13th of June, from 2 to 4pm. Entry is $10 per person, and children are free. This includes nibbles and a drink. And then the exhibition is open Thursday, Friday, Saturdays from 10am till 3pm, Sundays from 10 till 2 with a gold coin donation. We'd love to see you and chat to you and make you very welcome. At the launch of this exhibition, it's very special. We have got a standout artist, Lloyd Hornsby, and he's a Gallible elder who resides at Glen Innes. He's a UN artist, and he's world-renowned. He's exhibited in Paris, okay, at the Louvre, and also at Monet Gallery in Madrid and throughout Europe. So come and check out our world-famous artist. And as well as our world-famous artist, we have the wonderful Noel Caldwell. He's known as Uncle Charlie, and he's really a people person. He teaches dance and language and culture. And his daughter, Tyra, is a standout artist as well. She decorates turtle shells, emu eggs. She does earrings and paintings. We all need to know so much more, don't we? So come to the opening. And also, you might see around town our lovely poster. These posters are done by Jeanette Bennett, and this particular poster features the artwork of Rachel McIntyre. I interviewed Rachel about a month ago, and we were going to have a biggest morning tea for her, but that was cancelled, and sadly, Rachel is no longer with us. But we've got her beautiful artwork and her beautiful daughter, Isabella. So hopefully Isabella picks up the paintbrush and continues the family tradition. Anyway, that sounds special, doesn't it? And on the Sunday at our Casino Art Gallery, we are having a special workshop from 10am to 11am. This will feature Lloyd Gawura Hornsby and Professor Stuart Barlow, and as well Wendy Hornsby. So you can find out more about their artwork and how they paint, because I know with Lloyd, he paints from memory. He's got decades of interesting places that he's lived, and he's grounded in traditional Aboriginal techniques. I'm just reading this off, but you know what? You have to come and find out for yourself. You're more than welcome. Come along. We're a friendly crew there at Casino Art Gallery. We can't wait to see you. All right, coming up now, I've got a Foster and Allen song.

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2: 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And we have all sorts of voices on board, don't we? So you've got a variety of music and special people presenting them. It's great to have your company. I forgot to mention that at the Roxy Gallery this Saturday, June the 13th, we are having Ways of Being launched. That will be on at 10:30. At the gallery, so stay tuned or come along to that. And in a bit of library news, there's no colouring in group this Thursday that's at Casino. So all the folk that usually come along to colouring in, it's been put off for this Thursday, but I'm sure it'll be back again soon. And speaking of the library, a little bit more library news. We have got some fantastic local authors. Next week I'll interview Judy Leal about a book that her dad wrote, Dave Davis. He wrote Paluna the Penguin, and it's a standout book. Can't wait to chat to Judy about that one. Then I must say that in recent times I've spoken to Tony Hennessy about his wonderful book Nano Dust, and you probably heard or read about Susanna Freymark's book Smoke. That's a terrific novel to read, or short stories to read. So it's a day for reading. Get yourself a book. Listen to the radio. Get comfy. You've got it all made. Coming up now, let me play for you a special Dean Martin song. And when I get it ready, here it is.

0: That was pretty good, wasn't it? That was Dean Martin, Rambling Rose. Okay, shortly I will play a Tommy Fleming song. I love Tommy Fleming. He really speaks from the heart, or sings from the heart, I should say. Anyway, a big hello to Faye, Nina and Edith. They work at the Lifeline Shop in Casino. Good on them. And they do a terrific job. They're full of heart and soul as well. Okay, and a little bit of news for Casino and District Family History Group. Save this date. Appraisal date is coming up on Saturday, the 12th of September this year. So it's warning you ahead of time so that you can prepare for it. Bring along your treasure, and further details will be advised. And also the Casino Historical Museum, which is next door to the Community Centre, we'll be celebrating its 60th anniversary with two free open days on the 11th and 12th of September. So it's all about finding about your past and visiting museums. We have wonderful museums. Coyogle has a museum. Casino has a historical museum. Warren Arnfield, who's on Thursday mornings, he's the president of that museum. And we have got the military museum. So there's lots to do in Casino. And pretty soon we can go across the river, can't we, on the suspension bridge. Can't wait for that. I think that's happening around the second week of July is what I've heard. We'll find out more later on. Okay, time for the cinema. At the Coyogle Cinema, they've got a few interesting movies. Disclosure Day, that will be shown on Friday, Saturday, Sunday and Wednesday, which is about an alien invasion. It's a science fiction movie. It's an epic movie, apparently. So check that out. Then there's Masters of the Universe, which is action, adventure and fantasy. That will be Wednesday, Friday, Saturday, Sunday and Wednesday. It's about a young man on Earth who discovers a fabulous secret legacy as the prince of an alien planet and must recover a magic sword and return home to protect his kingdom. Then there's Scary Movie, that's what it's called. That will be called shown on Wednesday, Friday, Saturday, Sunday and Wednesday. Another movie is H is for Hawk. That ends today at 10:30. Then there's Live It Up, the Mental as Anything show, story. That's on Wednesday, Friday, Saturday, Sunday and Wednesday. Star Wars is on, The Mandalorian and Grogu, Wednesday, Saturday and Sunday. And Alphabet, Alphabet Lane, Wednesday, Friday, Saturday, Sunday and Wednesday. And Wheels Across Australia, which is only $11. All the documentaries are $11. That will be shown on Saturday the 13th at 1:30 and Sunday the 14th at 2 p.m. So if you have the time, look up the movies online and find out the times and get yourself ready to go off to see a movie. It's a good weather for it. That's as long as you've finished listening to the radio first. All right. Just playing a sponsorship notice, and then I will play Tommy Fleming.
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You've just been listening to the beautiful voice of Tommy Fleming, and I've seen him live at the Sarandon Theatre in Grafton, and he's number one. He's pretty good. He's also appeared at Lismore too, so come back, Tommy Fleming. Yeah. It's good to have live music, and this Saturday at the launch of the Strathedon Street Piano, you can hear live piano, so get ready to find out about that. Coming up in my second hour, shortly after the news and weather, I'll introduce Sally Joyce. She's been working very hard over the last few months painting the piano, and we're about to find out all about Sally and how terrific are the Cuyahoga Council for getting this happening. I ran into Danielle Mulholland, the mayor of Cuyahoga, yesterday, and she actually mentioned that they've got quite a few pianos that were donated earlier this year. So if any nearby towns need a piano for a street piano, contact the Cuyahoga Council. There you are. That's a heads up. Right. Now I have got Dean Martin again, but this one is very appropriate.

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2: 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Yes, it was a very hard time over Beef Week thinking of Brenda, but I'm sure all the love from the students at St. Mary's School helped a lot. And I've got a special song for Warren now. It's an Irish song, Fiddler's Green.

Fiddler's Green. It's a beautiful song, and I hope you enjoyed it, Warren. Stay warm, stay cozy. It's one of those days. 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So make sure you tell your friends and your family, and especially if you are interviewed on Cal FM, they would like to share with that. Right. Earlier I was talking about the Casino and District Family Group. Well, they've got a special day today. It starts at 11 with a guest speaker. It's upstairs in the family history rooms, and it's about Scottish family research. So bring a plate, come along, you're more than welcome. Everyone's invited. That's how friendly Casino is. Yes, I can just hear Brenda saying, Aussie, Aussie, Aussie, oi, oi, oi. Pretty good. Okay, here's Nana Muscuri.

Why Worry Now? Yes, beautiful Nana Mouskouri. You're listening to Tell Me More, Chit Chat, This and That. And yes, that's what we're doing in the second hour. My special guest will be Sally Joyce, and we'll find out more about the street piano. But don't forget, this Saturday also, we have got Celebrating NAIDOC Week. The president of the Casino Art Gallery, Marie Beek, is very keen to share NAIDOC Aboriginal work with you. So we are having the best display of Aboriginal artwork. We have got the Gullible Elder, Noel Coldwell. He's also known as Uncle Charlie, and he's a local regional artist. And also along with him will be his daughter, Tyra. She paints turtle shells, emu eggs, earrings, and she does paintings. I met her last year. She's a great person. Can't wait to talk to her. And also we have got from Glen Innes, Lloyd Gurrawal Hornsby and his wife too. So they'll be there. They are from the Yuin, descendants of the Yuin and Chinese people. Oh, so many interesting people around our area, aren't there? Anyway, you're all welcome to attend on Saturday. It's $10 per person. That includes nibbles and a drink. And you will have a really good time. You'll get to meet some new people and bump into some friends. Okay, another Andre Rieu song now.

Oh, yes, that was pretty good. Someday My Prince Will Come, an old-fashioned song, but it's still wonderful, isn't it? And, of course, we have got Dean Martin. Oh, no, Frank Sinatra. Getting them all mixed up here. Well, anyway, here's Frank Sinatra.

remind me of you. A tinkling piano in the next apartment.

0: You're listening to Cow FM. Great to have your company. We're just coming up to the news in a minute, and then stay tuned. I've got my special guest in the second hour. And later on today, after this program, you can listen to Carl Burns. And also after Carl Burns, we've got the lovely Maddie Mayer with soft pop music. And Carl Burns will be back from 4 till 6 with Drive Time. And then from 6 till 9, we have got Ray Campbell. It's great to have your company today. Just bringing up the news now.
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4: Good morning, I'm Laura Devoy. The Prime Minister says he's very concerned about the human and economic impacts of the ongoing conflict in the Middle East. His comments come after the US launched more strikes on Iran this morning, following President Donald Trump's claims Tehran shot down an American helicopter in the Strait of Hormuz. Anthony Albanese says he's received two security updates before 9 o'clock this morning. He told the ABC he's worried the situation will get worse.
5: We want to see a de-escalation because of the impact, not just in the Middle East, but we're a long way away, but we're impacted here each and every day.
4: Community and disability workers are pursuing the largest pay rise in decades as the government continues to defend cuts to the National Disability Insurance Scheme. The Australian Services Union will push for a 35% wage increase for 300,000 workers, citing the growing demands and complexity of their roles. National Secretary Emmeline Gaskey says the workforce, which is overwhelmingly made up of women, has been undervalued and underpaid for decades.